0: 8-Paul 30, 8-Paul 33, Paul Best sending 8-Paul 32 for a cardiac arrest, 2264 Tumbleweed Lane.
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0: 30. Carr's mother passed on the ride home. We have a hospice nurse on site and a private ambulance driver on site. Back to our announcer.
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0: clear. 30 clear. 20 is clear, 20-01.

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1: Negative, we just
3: 34, should be available with a one.
2: Warning at 2004.
1: You're welcome.
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2: Hey, Paul 32.
4: Stop getting already. Mark me on scene. I'll be your target.
2: That's clear. I'm seeing that 2004.

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1: TM32.
0: Car advisors are a gray sedan and a black sedan that are stuck in the field of the park. Seem like younger subjects that will need help getting out.
1: You're good.
0: 2009.

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1: Yeah, I'm 31.
0: Can you show me on scene at the Dollar General? Reference this phone call.
1: That's clear. On scene at Dollar General at 2009.

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1: Hey, Paul Tavici.
0: Team 39, the primary on the stash break.
1: Go ahead.
0: You can clear me from this call. I'll be responding to the cardiac arrest.
1: That's very available and responding at 20 times.

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1: Yeah, I'm 32.
0: That part where it has Jimmy on Susan's assistant, station 11.
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1: Hey, Paul 34.
0: Be more Woodville, closest, it's going to be 6753 more Woodville.
2: That's where you're on scene with a disabled. Do you have a plate or vehicle?
0: 34, it's going to be Ohio King, Young, Tom, 7542.
3: Medic 31.
4: Medic 31.
2: That's clear. I'm seeing with the vehicle. Same one, 2013. Take a turn along some blue 2013 Dodge Ford over there on Pleasant Plain. Units responding to the cardiac arrest. Ambulance is advising you can reduce.
0: Hey, Paul 32,
2: I'm clear. Hey, Paul 32, clear 2014. And Paul 32, Paul 34, multi-signing for disorderly conduct. 5239 Salem Road.
0: Hey, Paul 36. 34.
2: There's a female yelling out of the window, cussing at the caller. The caller's just walking over to their mailbox. What happened? The female lives with her husband, no kids should be there. She leaves the females on drugs.
0: Clearbird.
2: Go ahead.
0: Could you see if the Baker unit's able to mutual aid? I'm going to be tied up this vehicle.
2: Do Baker, 41.
5: Baker 41, I'm clear.
2: That's clear, attaching you. Address again is going to be 5239 Town Road. Hey, Paul 32, are you clear on the disorderly conduct?
0: 32, I'm clear.
2: 2015.

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1: Hey, Paul 39.
0: One male signal, sir.
1: One male signal, sir. 28 here. Hey, Paul 34, safety check.
2: 34, 45, right?
1: Go ahead.
2: This male set up personal tow who actually just marked on scene.
1: That's where personal tow on scene 2018. Hey, Paul 30, safety check.
3: Very good, 45.
1: Clear 45 at 2019.

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0: 2 William 31, Walden Check, 132 High Street, Apartment 4.
1: 2 William 31.
0: Car is requesting a welding check on a Delaney, unknown last name. The female is a drug user, according to the car, and it's the car's ex-girlfriend. Car, correction. The subject does have children at the residence, a 6-year-old and a 2-year-old, both nonverbal autistic. Also requesting a phone call with a disposition.
1: Perfect.
0: 2026.

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0: There is a male on the side by side with a cooler in the back driving up and down roadway during burnouts. Time outside minutes.
1: Here, quick.
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0: Clear 45 at 2042.

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0: Paramedic 51 on scene at stage 51 for illness.
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0: Paul 32, 8 Paul 34, multi-sending for harassment or threat at Caesars Lake.
1: Hey, Paul 32.
2: 34.
0: At the Caesars Lake Mobile Home Park, 9500 Club Road, Lot 25, car by the son of Melissa in Lot 29, came over to car's lot, made threats toward her, advised he will take care of her if they keep sending her notices. No weapons involved. The male is last seen leading towards Lot 29. It's a white male, tall, with tattoos, approximately 35.
1: Thank you, sir.
2: 34 clear.
0: 2051.

0: Susie Bear 32. Do you need a second here?
1: Thank you. Thank you.
0: You're welcome. 2101. Seattle 31. A phone call.
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0: 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John 31.
1: You should be responding to the Walmart in Franklin, reference
0: is called. That's clear, responding to a Walmart in Franklin at 2105.

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1: It'll be 3500 Harvey's Bird Road.
0: That's clear, Paul 30.

0: Hey, Paul, 30.
1: Sorry, I'm clear, Rick.
0: Got
1: it. You can send me a note from this and send me Route 34.
0: That's clear. Route 2A, Paul 34's location is Highlands Valley.

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1: Come in, go ahead.
0: Problem has been isolated to the appliance. I've canceled everybody except for Battalion 51 and 1051.
1: That's clear. 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
2: 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Deer strike, no injuries. Should buy the whole 30.

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0: CVS is closed also, and nothing found in the parking lot or adjacent parking lot. Can you advise further?
1: The caller is not on scene. He's not sure if she's there or not. I assume he'll walk to the location. He last spoke there 10 to 15 minutes ago. She's been upset all day, and her phone's not charged.
0: We're clear on additional. We're going to attempt to locate, but unable to locate at this time.
1: That's clear. We'll let him know.

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0: Steel Lincoln 33.
1: Can you give me that call from 31? Clear from it. He's clear.
0: That's clear. Steel Lincoln 31, clear, clear.
1: 31 clear direction.
0: 2118.

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0: 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Very nice. 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
1: 34, go ahead.
0: Referencing the traffic offense, ODNR does not have available unit to two dirt bikes on the bike trail.
1: I'm clear.
0: 2131.

0: 2-0-32, 2-0-31. This order of contact at Sheets, 800 West Central. Call received a call from the manager, Michael, stating that there are T-mails loitering and causing a disruption trying to sell a computer monitor in the parking lot.
1: Thirty-one,
0: 2137.

0: He's about 30 there. They're going to see cancel coming out here. The party being complained on is already gone.
1: Tuesday about 30, you're clear. All other units incoming can cancel. Tuesday about 32 and 31, are you clear?
2: 31, clear direct.
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0: Station 71 with Kentucky. Adam Victor Henry 143.
1: Two Baker 41, your time is 7:21:42. Tiger's current wants on a white 2010 GMC Acadia out of Olive Hill, Kentucky.

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1: 2 Super 12, I'm clear.
0: 2301.

0: Naval 35, traffic stop.
1: Naval 35.
0: The 75 southbound at the 30 over 2 with King William Sam 3217.

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0: 2342.

0: 2-13, 2-12, an alarm at High Concrete, 90 Mound Park. It's a audible commercial bird alarm from the south and east shot motion.
1: 2-13, I'll handle it, single unit.
0: 2-13, you're clear, 2345.

0: April cover four. For me, on San Diego first.
1: Two zero 11 a suspicious circumstance passed. 70 clear springs.
0: 11.
1: Caller advised two subjects were trying to break into his vehicle, a silver Honda Accord. Time lapse of 3 minutes. Stated they pulled up and a juvenile was in his driveway wearing a hoodie, and then they jumped back over the vehicle. It was last seen headed toward Manor.
0: 11 clear, we're in now.
1: 2344.

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0: 52 square.
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1: Caller lives at 1955. They believe the sound was coming at 1905.
0: Proceed, you're clear.
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0: I'll be at 1-2 on a scooter. Near 8 on Central. 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
0: It's Officer Beard, over at the jail, extension 1494, referencing a mail that was brought in earlier by 935.
1: Where?
0: 051.
2: 8415.
0: 8415.
2: I just got off the phone with 935. 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
0: You're clear, 052. To Lincoln 10, status check.
1: So Lincoln 10, okay, 45.
0: 45, 052.

0: 2012 transport. One male juvenile from 300 Central Avenue to 7453 Timber Valley in Franklin Township. Break for beginning.
1: Go ahead.
0: 57064.
1: You're clear, 059.

0: 2013 squad traffic for Falls, 80 Villa Point Drive.
1: 2013, that's clear.
0: 109. 8 Fall 15, safety check.
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1: Two out of 12.
0: 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And break for a stock ahead of the call.
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2: 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I ain't gonna turn on that tag.

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1: Yes, sir.
0: To Adam, 31, safety check.
1: 40, please.
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0: I'll be Lincoln and Central. 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

0: Keeling in 13, 11, and 10, traffic crash with injuries in front of the Career Center, 3525 North 48th. So a caller advising of a vehicle rolled over, stating that it's not upside down. Mail is out of the vehicle. We're still getting for that.
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0: 23.
1: Medic 23.
0: Medic 23 is on scene, single car, looks like there's a malfunctioned vehicle in the middle of the road. Unsure if all occupants are out. Medic 23 will have 48 command, will be out investigating.
1: You're clear on scene of a single vehicle, malfunctioning vehicle in the roadway. Unsure if all occupants are out. I'll investigating at 342.

0: Auditorium 11, April 12, domestic, 251 at Chapman, Unit 4.
1: 2M 11.
2: April 12.
0: We have a caller on the line advising that her cousin, Melissa Molfera, is at the address and being beaten by her boyfriend. Male's known to carry a pistol on his hip. Female's currently in the bedroom. Saying the male is in the living room, but keeps coming back to the theater.
3: 48 Command, 48 will be shut down between 127 and Turner Road.
4: Clear, clear, road shut down.
2: April 12, clear.
4: Between 122 and Turner, 345.
0: 345.

0: talking to him.
1: Julie gets in.
0: Just have a race. Looks like we're going to have the road closed for a moment.
1: You're clear. 3-4-5.
0: Julie, since you have 211 come in from the south side, please, and close the road south of the crash here.
1: 211, were you clear direct?
0: 11, clear direct.
2: Healing 13, copy of plate. 11 on scene.
1: 211 on scene at 346. 213, go ahead.
2: He had an executive 4114.

0: Easy Route 12, we'll be checking the area of Heather's 505 South Main.
1: 12, go ahead.
0: The caller's advising that her friend last spoke to about 30 minutes ago was out walking in the neighborhood, told the caller she was using the Wi-Fi at Heather's. 28-year-old, a white female, Hannah. Female was making suicidal statements and mentions of self-harm and now not responding to the caller's text.
1: Twelve, you're clear.
0: 353.

0: 2012, is there a description?
1: We're trying to get further. All we have right now is a white female. We're not sure what she's wearing at this time.
0: Clear.

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0: 48 command, you can terminate command and release attack channel, please.
1: Terminating command, release attack 354.
2: The caller's not sure on her clothing description. They talked through Facebook Messenger. She's known to wear darker clothing for the complainant. Dark hair, 5'5", for the caller on the huskier side.
3: That's clear, thank you.
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1: Here, Pascal, a 9-year-old. Damien Roberts, settling to.

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0: April 12. Can you start my direction to check on a female with hip injury?
1: 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Paramedics, female hip injury, 4:43.

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Central Northampton, Special Attention Units in Area 48 and 122. The road has now been reopened. Again, 48 is now back open from 122 to Turner from the earlier crash at 454.

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0: 做这个东西。
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0: I'm being flagged down by a motorist. Quick Creek Township Administration Building, 7593.
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0: Pike and Rivas. Boy, Edward, Adam, Robert, Sam, 3-4.

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Your time to stop is 518 hours. That is current on a black 2004 Cadillac truck out of Morrow.

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1: 39.
0: Will you ask the driver what he's hauling in the trailer?
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0: 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Nothing shown. 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

0: April 12th, multi-sending April 14th, notifying ODNR for a suspicious person at Wellman Meadows, 8550 or Joyner Road.
1: April 14th.
2: April 12th.
0: As far as subject sleeping in a vehicle, had an out-of-state plate, advised there was a group camping in the parking lot near a dark blue Honda SUV with a blanket laid out in the parking lot.
1: April 14th.
0: April 6:38.

0: 8-ball 12, 8-ball 14. Just information, ODNR does not have any units in the area.
1: Eight-ball 14, clear.
0: 640.

0: Medic 15.
1: Medic 15.
0: Medic 15, transporting 1 to Atrium.
1: Medic 15, that's clear. Transporting 1 to Atrium at 641.

0: Medic 15.
1: Show EMS 15 on board Medic 15 and place that unit out of service.
0: That's clear, 644.

0: 8, ball 12, 8, ball 14. All that signing for a suspicious person in Harveysburg, 118 Maple Street.
1: 8, ball 14.
2: 8, ball 12.
0: The caller is Josh Morgan. Says his neighbor called him, asked if he was on his porch this morning. Time lapse 10 minutes. She was on her way to work.
3: Medic 15, Adrian.
0: She normally gone there. Complaint was not home. And her husband checked on the property. His wife and daughter are not. Actually, his wife and daughter are home.
2: Eight ball 14,
0: 6:48.

0: 2,011,000 domestic violence passed. 589 voice and drift.
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0: A car, Hunter Clements, is not on scene. His wife and Amy Clements is at a residence threatening to have someone come over and break all the car's belongings and take the car's son away. There's an 8-month-old. Eight-month-old that is home as well.
1: You're clear. Single unit.
0: Clear, single unit 654.

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0: Checks, okay. 706.
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0: 2 William 11.
1: You have a PX for this address, and if so, have them come to the door.
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0: 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I'll attempt to call her, see if he has a phone number for Amy.
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1: EMS 76.
0: Show this unit responding in place of ladder 76. 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
1: EMS 76 responding in place of the ladder. The ladder in quarters at 720.
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0: Could you give me a call back and see if we can get a more precise location?

0: 23, I believe it's been handled. Fire department's already cleared the scene.
1: Kind of talking to somebody from the FD, he said that he hadn't seen it yet. So I was kind of wondering why they closed their call, but I'll take it out of what if I don't find it on there.
0: Okay, I was having a call back on the complaint. They found it was a deer trapped around the community pond construction fence. I was trying to jump the fence but couldn't make it.
1: Yeah, that's what we're walking around now. I just wanted to see if maybe it had an address.
0: Okay, stand by.

0: 2021, traffic's not. I'll be on Florence at West North Street with 294 Young Union Edward.
1: That shows expired 7/8/25. It's a copper 2007 Dodge station wagon out of Monroe.

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1: John, come on.
0: North Main at Kenneth Tunes, Frank requesting mutual aid on a tractor crash, no injuries.
1: John, come on, please.
0: 857.

0: 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Sufficient circumstances passed. 10176 Walnut Street.
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0: 2-1-2-1 Travis here.
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0: 20. I'll be 42 at Miami with Gene William Nora, 7147.

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2: Best pass,
0: Spring
2: Maroo,
0: West Pekin.
2: Deputy's responding, correct? Medical crews are on stage, so they clear.
1: You're clear. It was a CD request that they are already seen out there.
3: 23-1, clear.
2: Copy that.
0: At 919.

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0: Good morning, 51. 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No fire.
1: 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Thanks, Travis.
0: Fair enough.
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1: 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I got nothing showing. 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I'm trying to do an investigation for the problem.
2: 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I'm investigating. 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
1: I'm
2: okay, Brick. Yeah. Can you put me out of Warren County, or Christian Lebanon Sports Park on McClure Road doing a wait on this and give me 45, please?

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0: 25 the neighbor getting ready to drag equipment across his property. 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The neighbor keeps telling him that he can.
1: Picture 5, cancel 25. Back him up.
0: Clear 25.
2: Paul 25, sir.
0: Do a 21 safety check.
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1: Call 21.
0: As confirmed with injuries, possible entrapment. Driver's unable to get out of the driver's side of the vehicle.

0: Not at 15th. You're clear and responding. It looks like your unit can disregard. There were two calls created and they're going to be referenced to Robinson Vale in 123.
1: Communications, Chief 19 responding.
0: Chief 19, I'll show you responding. 109.

0: Medic 15, are you clear? Two calls were created in air, Reverend Robinson Bailey 123.
1: Medic 315 communications.
0: Medic 15, clear. Clear, Medic 315, go ahead.
1: On the scene, looks like we got multiple vehicles involved in this. I've got one with heavy damage with one person still in the vehicle. We'll be out investigating.
0: You're clear. On scene, multiple vehicles. One person appears to be entrapped. I'm investigating, contend.

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0: You're okay, 45. 10-11. 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
0: 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Obviously available and available, you're on board with Medic 76. 10-12.
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1: 315, Brian.
0: Is Medic 15 responding to this location?
1: Negative. They were attached to a duplicate incident for the same call for service using Medic 15 attached to this one.
0: Affirmative. 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
1: Fair enough.

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1: 315, go ahead.
0: Check the availability of care flight. Just put them on standby at this moment.
1: We are care flight on standby.

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0: Medic 315, go ahead.
1: Was EMS 15 also attached to this call?
0: Affirmative, EMS 15 is attached.
1: You're clear. Can you have him meet me on track 3?
0: Fair enough. EMS 15, can you

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1: EMS 15, go ahead.
0: I'll be 123 command. Could you monitor TAC 3, please?

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3: Confirming 2D for 22, correct?
4: Affirmative.
3: I'm going to do that again. It's got you off duty, stand by one.
4: Yeah, my MDC wasn't working. I'm trying to restart it.
3: Okay, I've got you back in, sir. Let me be played. I got you northern Maine.
4: Yes, sir. It's George Queen Adam, 1071.

There's with you. I got John Senior, Rich Reading, Shane Carter wants it's a beige 2004 Chevy out of Z.

0: Yeah, that sounds good. Are you Coffee 21 today?
1: Medic 33, transporting to Kettering, Maine.
2: I should be 22.
3: Medic 33, I copy. You're en route to Kettering, Maine.
0: Okay, now I have a 22 signed in. I've got a 20, 21, 22, and, well, now I got a 22. All right, I'll get you there.

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1: 23.
0: So there's a fractured hip. The assistant's down the stairs to go to the doctor.
1: You're clear.
0: 1028.
2: Communication, show chief 19, rescue 19 on the scene, Robinson Vale.
3: Chief 19, rescue 19 on the scene. Robinson Vale, where's 10, 28.

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1: Another pointer. You're clear, responding. 1029.

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1: Tom 50.
0: Civitar requesting a ride on overweight citation on a commercial unit. They're currently on traffic stop at Lowe's and South 11 at Coral Nixon.
1: Okay, I'm being routed as soon as I can finish this one.
0: 10:32.

0: 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Thank you.
1: Thank you.
0: Patient's extricated. Bill found fires on the scene.
1: Here for patient extricated. Middletown Fire on the scene. It's 10:32.
0: Communications. Did we have a second call after this accident, or is it just multiple dispatches because of this accident?
1: It was multiple dispatches because of that accident.
0: Very good.
1: 10:33.

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1: 2M21.
0: Be in the lot of 433 South Main with John George Charles 5762. John George Charles 5762. Engine 20.
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0: 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We're with another patient. 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
0: At 10:50. Adam, 21.
1: Everyone.
0: So a 78-year-old male has had chest pain for 2-3 hours now.
1: You're clear.
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1: Next.
0: 62. Do you guys have any Turtle Creek units responding to the fall on Maple Court?
1: Affirmative. Looks like engine 33 is on scene out there. You can use Warren County TAC 2 to communicate with them.
0: We are using Warren County TAC 2. Thanks.
1: 1051.
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1: 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I'll show Medic 15 responding at 10:52.

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0: 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Stand by.
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0: to Lincoln, 21, for a manager shot the crash light here in Lower Springboro.
1: Going from.
0: Correct, the complainant side slot was side slot by a semi. The semi continued on 50th, known as 2020 Nissan Rogue, crossing 4th Main Street, white cab, no writing.
1: Going from, clear. If you can, what's the name? That'd be on the lookout.
0: Colonel.

0: Susie for 22. Are you clear on that? Hit skip for the white semi-white trailer. Last thing headed towards Main Street. Reference to Whitener Road and Lower Springville Crash.
1: Susie for 22, clear from South Pioneer and Central.
0: Yeah, okay, from South Pioneer and Central.

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1: David advise also white cab, no writing, and white trailer.
2: Good.
1: Why was going to say that?
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Joy Freeze, near clear. Here in time to stop. It's 11:28 hours. Traffic vehicle registration is current. 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
1: Paul 21.
0: Franklin's requesting Mutual Aid Request in reference to a two vehicle entering injury, a silver Lexus and a white car.
1: Paul 21, sir.
0: 1135.

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1: Medic 323,
0: just information.
1: I'm not sure if
0: it's going to be in. Dispatch, can you make a new call for us? We're on the scene of a wreck at State Route 123 at Williams, the Good Boulevard, and Franklin.
2: 23 clear.
1: 1136.
0: It's two vehicles, minor damage. We'll be out investigating. Appears no injuries right now.
2: Okay, yeah, Franklin's got it. No injuries.
0: Did you say Franklin's already been dispatched?
2: Affirmative, they're aware of it. Probably there's no injuries.
0: Good copy. You can go ahead and not make any calls unless they're aware.

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1: 22, go ahead.
0: This is not the Hiscuit vehicle.
2: Medic 316 communications.
1: Here, Bro, negative on the Hiscuit.
2: Do you know Franklin Fire is rolling on this? There's two patients.
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Oh, 148. May I call 29 spot traffic, sick person, 3726 Nook.

0: April 29, jet traffic.
1: Affirmative, I have dispatch east squad traffic, hit person 3726, no, like, June Bowman, 81-year-old female.
0: 29, correct.
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1: 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Medic 46 picked up the call.
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0: 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I'm not seeing the dispatched address, and there's no complaints here.

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0: Okay, well, I'm on the phone with the complainant. He's confirmed the address, advises the yellow house in the back. Stand by.

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0: State Hall, man.
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0: 202-22, is that true?
1: 202-22, I'm on 345.
0: Yeah, 345. Yeah, 22, fire traffic for non-injury lift assist, 401, Marston.
2: Yeah, 22, quick.

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0: State Call 22 is closed traffic for traumatic injury at Cedars Creek Horseman's Campground. We're notifying Odie and Arzwell.
1: Thank you, sir.

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1: Stand by. So at Caesars Creek Horseman's Campground, lot 13.
0: Okay.

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0: 2022.
1: Yeah, I'm trying to.
0: Fire cleared, Mark's calling, I'll say back to him.
1: Here, thanks.
0: Thirteen Charlie. Two Adam, 21, identification.
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1: 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What's 15?
0: 15, 1331.

0: 2M32, traffic descends westbound on Central from Union.
1: Virgil.
0: It's a white Ford work truck, tailgating caller, running red lights, call Nora Henry, 5402.
2: You're clear on black, go to catch up, you notify Pringle.
0: You're clear. Yeah, 32, they are westbound.
2: You're clear.
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0: Respond.

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0: Squad's en route, 90-year-old female, sick and requesting you to the ER.
1: EMS 46, dispatch.
2: EMS 46.
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2: You're clear, 1340.
0: You're on 21. For Franklin, you can cancel.
1: Yeah, I'm going to play.
0: 1340.

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1: Depot 29.
0: EMS 46 called out. They've got a walk in for difficulty breathing.
1: April 49, correction 29, you can show me available.
0: Yeah, correction 49.

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1: 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Put us both in the area.
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0: Callers on the Black Equinox heard over the weekend that the exterior site. At 1355.

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0: You're clear. 45, 13.
2: Good night. 21, 7, 10, give me 45 also.
0: You're clear. I'll say 45.

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1: I saw that, thank you.
0: Tillington, 23 Fisher.
2: Is there traffic for me?
0: No problem, Fisher.
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0: 429.

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1: 29 30, he's only responding.
0: 1435.

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0: Could you start a medic unit 239 Kings Mills? Routine time.
1: You're clear. 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
2: Did we find out that the call came from KinderCare, or is that just the area?
1: That's just the Phase 2 location.
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0: 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Ladder 33, outlet 3. Total of 6.
1: You're clear. Battalion's outlet 1. Medic outlet 2. Ladder 3 for a total of 6. That's 15-1.

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0: At 230 Eileen Avenue, it's going to be referenced some scam calls that she's given.

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1: 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Responding.
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0: 9 above it, 5 squad traffic for an unconscious at 4307 Oriole Court.
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0: 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Complainant's in a chestnut colored Kia Sorento, fit by a black Hyundai, King Victor Robert, 2863, flood eastbound. And the black Hyundai just pulled into the Serenity self storage.
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0: 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Can I get a time, please?
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1: Okay. 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
0: Affirmative.
2: No, 3:15 to dispatch.
1: Am I being hopefully there?
2: Shortly, we're going to divert you to Henderson since that sounds active.
3: Medic 3:15.
0: That's
2: clear. Dispatch, you just want to
0: respond to.
2: Yeah, we're
0: getting
2: right
0: there,
2: Mark.
0: Right.
1: Okay,
0: so
2: April 15. April 21, or correction, 31 is going to be en route to Trinity as well.

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0: 30, 1559.

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0: 4273. John added John, 7723.

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1: 21, clear.
0: Can't do.
1: 31, rather.
0: What can't do.
2: Two zero 32, we can handle
0: the line. You're clear.

0: 9:45.
1: You can't find a bail from the Trinity, however it's denying anything going on out here.
0: You're clear. 8:31.
2: 31, Babel.
0: Babel, 1604. Ball
2: 25,
0: are you clear as well?
2: I'm clear.
0: 6:05.

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0: passenger 31 and 32, must be signing for suspicious circumstances near 60 right court. City Council. 31, suspicious circumstances, 60 right court.
1: 31, in route.
0: 69. Time ball 55, safety check. Nine ball 55. Safety check.
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0: Shootout disabled here, 123 at 75 with King John Frank 8041. Middle of the road right here.

0: Baker 21, suspicious vehicle, 4924, Jessica, Suzanne.
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0: You're clear, T Baker 41.
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1: William 31, traffic shop.
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0: 9435, same as traffic crash, 14163. That's the post.
1: Error.
0: Reference earlier crash there at the sheriff's office lobby.
1: Okay. Was the highway patrol going to handle that, or were they unavailable?
0: I don't have that information in the call. They were attached to it, but no additional information was provided.
1: Okay. I'll have to really talk to them. I'm here at Underline. I'll head over there.
0: 1625.
2: Last unit, on primary, read advice.
1: Is there any for doing some of your available? Not called the flag, you can come around for you.
0: 8532, traffic offense, quickly field Harrison front.
1: 32.
0: 1626.

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1: Bank office.
0: You can see me calling the SOI. Let me help you.
1: I'll see you at 1631.
0: You can also give me 4 final checks.
1: 1631.

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0: 42 in Maine. John Edward Sam 7768.

0: That's 1641 for center left flag, 2012 on the Florida San and Dayton. Paul 31, traffic attempts pass, Harmony Park.
1: Paul 31, clear.
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1: Maybe the call taker is working on that. And affirmative. Squad into dispatch.
0: Cool.
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0: 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That's going to be another half hour Pulse 30 situation. 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
1: Paul 31.
0: Motorcycle lost control. I'm saying somebody is already on scene.

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2: Sure. Can you also show me the ER request?
1: ER 1752.

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1: I'm about to fly you
0: when you're ready. You go out, Mary Frank Davis, 5-4.
1: Turn current on a red 04, motorcycle out of Dayton. So I have an attached to W.

0: 731 in Floyd this number.
1: Jump through.
0: Franklin officer requesting to meet, reference a warrant holder.
1: 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Moving around.
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0: 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So tell me if I can tag.
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0: Ohio, King Queen, 1715.
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0: 10 acre 41 to hang up at the AT&T cell tower, 5818 East US Route 22.
1: 10 acre 21. You need to sign that to 2 Baker 41 person.
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1: What's your name, responding?
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0: Yeah, I'm doing well, Sean.
1: Yeah, I'm doing well.
0: Be Central Union. Tell me on the motorcycle. Stand by for the plate.
1: You're clear. Your time is up to 1823.

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0: 8 ball 34. Your time is up is 18:25. That tag is current no one on a 2022 Ford out of Lancaster. Eight ball 31. Stacking 8. Animal complaint.
1: Ball 31.
0: 7287 Shaker Road, Building C. The caller's dog was attacked by the next door neighbor and is injured.
1: Do you involve one neighbor yet?
0: Not yet. Do you want me to attach him?
1: You don't mind. Thank you.
0: Okay, 1826.

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1: 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The tag is current 01 on a gray 2013 Chrysler at Waynesville.

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0: April 34, April 33 for a traffic crash, unknown injuries. Stubbs, Merrill, and Jack.
1: Paul 34.
0: So phase two is from an iPhone crash detection notification. There's nothing heard in the background. We're attending a call back now.

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0: 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King, Adam, Queen, 4453.
1: 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The tag is current 01 on a 2021 Ford out of South Lebanon.

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1: 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Last question. 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
0: I just realized there's a male up there in the township side throwing music, maybe having some kind of mental distress.
1: Back where you want a second?
0: Should have bigger units with me in April 34. Officer's on.
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1: Very clear, I'm clear on that. You can clear that out, please.
0: I-2000.